lifefm.co.nz.

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0: He understands. 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Jesus stood beside those grieving Lazarus. He shared their sorrow. He cried with them. 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Jesus has suffered. Jesus knows what pain feels like. 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He understands our hurt. He carries our sorrow. He walks with us in our grief. Jesus is our friend who understands.
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1: 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Steep your life in God reality, God initiative, God provisions. Don't worry about missing out. 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
1: 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It only gets in the way.
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'Cause I've seen it in a hospital room when the doctor said sorry. There's nothing more we can do. Well, it wasn't through. I've never seen a pot of gold at the end of the rainbow, but I've got a promise I can hold in the middle of the struggle. God, if you said you'll perform it, may not be how I want you to, but here's what I'll do. I'm gonna

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Kia ora, good morning, Apollo Limited and Patience. Welcome to the Morning Wake Up with Seller and Joe. Been busy this morning, it's been busy this week. It's always cool and busy when you get people in who can share their story and tell us what they're doing and being active in life and just being active for God. And one such person who's a friend of the show, who's popped in before, is Braden Hearn, who's the founder of Imperium. Now, they're a faith-based run club based in Auckland City. But people, I think people up and down the

0: 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Come on. 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